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I'm Michelle Fay hanging with you. Thanks for letting us keep you company. U2 is coming up for you next. Here's Prince.

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Have you watched, by the way? Honestly, it was really good. Oh, what's going on? It's Michelle Faye with MJ now.

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1: Busy booking those travel plans. Listen, they talk about making sure that you have a morning and an evening anchor. That way you don't have to stress too much about the little details during the day. I'll explain what I mean in minutes.

0: 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Sometimes when you're traveling, you want to see all the sights, but you also want some downtime, and the idea of an itinerary is overwhelming, but you kind of need one for structure. So this one travel professional, really, that's what she does for a living, created this concept of a morning anchor, where you have a timed entry to be somewhere in the morning or a reservation in the AM. Then in the midday, you got like a little buffer. You do whatever you choose. And then evening time, you have an evening anchor. It could be a dinner reservation, tickets to a show. And it gives you just enough structure where you don't feel like you've wasted the day.
1: If you've ever marketed a product or business, you know how much attention it takes to break through. 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And with 77% of Americans saying it's an appropriate time to celebrate, your business has a green light to show up for our nation's big birthday party. Don't miss your chance to do it

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It's not just about raising your heart rate. I'll break it down next. Thanks for having us on.

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I know, I never thought I would say that out loud. Let's talk into songs.

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So the CDC is changing some of their exercise guidelines. What we once thought was just a few hours a week, well, we're going to have to triple that number. 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

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Here's Billy Joel.

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Some Guns N' Roses, Paradise City. Gonna slow it down a couple of notches here and do Cars and Drive, their biggest hit, because the sound of it went with any musical format. So everybody in the world played it. Became a number one hit.

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This is Whitney Houston. I want to dance with somebody who loves me. I want to feel the heat.

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103.3 KLOU. Eagles Hotel California. You got the Cup and Madonna. She, too, is working on a musical biopic. It is Material Girl. Because of the video she did with this song, everybody thought Madonna was very materialistic. And that always bothered her. But then don't make a video about being a material girl.

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Love that song. Love him. He does some acting, too. I've seen him in movies over the years. Cyndi Lauper, Girls Just Want to Have Fun. She acts, too. She was in a movie called The Opportunists back in, like,

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Oh, that's Creedence. Have you ever seen The Rain? They played, well, John Fogerty played at iHeartRadio Music Festival last year, number 15. Alanis Morissette, isn't it ironic

103.3 KLOU, the best variety of the 80s and 90s. Rupert Holmes, Escape. You got the Cope and John Mellencamp. Jack and Diane. He was honored by his daughter, Teddy Jo Mellencamp, former Real Housewife of Beverly Hills, on her iHeartRadio Music Awards.

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103.3 KLOU. It was like 3 after 3 in the morning, day before we start our weekend. Cyndi Lauper all through the night. That was Billy Joel.

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Lionel Richie and the band at that time. Power of Love. This is when Huey Lewis and the News were

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Your next chance to win a piece of it, $2,500, is back this morning at 8. 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

93.3 KLOU, the best variety of the 80s and 90s. It's just after 4 in the morning on the third shift. You're with Cope. That's Simple Minds, and this is Whitney Houston. How will I know?

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Smash Mouth doing a nice cover of Neil Diamond's I'm a Believer. 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

one day closer to the weekend. Welcome to Friday Eve, probably better known as Thursday. I am your ride into work guy, Billy Greenwood, on 103.3 KLOU. 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

0: 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That's what you get on 103.3 KLOU. Mornings with me, Builder Greenwood, and a big night tonight. Team USA back in action in the FIFA World Cup, which kind of ties in with my conversation this morning. It doesn't kind of tie in. It is my conversation this morning. Are you into this whole FIFA World Cup? More specifically, will you be tuning in tonight? It's a late start time, 9 o'clock tonight. Team USA taking on Turkey. It used to be Turkey, and for whatever reason, back in 2022, Turkey has asked the international community to call them Turkey. That's it. Oh, jeez. Anyway, are you going to be watching Team USA in Turkey tonight at 9 o'clock? Are you into the whole FIFA World Cup? That's my question this morning. Should have been a little easier than it was, but it's early. 533-1033 is my number if you want to jump in on that conversation. Get you any money in less than 10 minutes and the Bengals on 103.3 KLOU. How are you?
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0: 103.3 KLOU, best variety of the 80s and the 90s. If you have tickets to the Cardinals and the Diamondbacks as they wrap up their fourth game tonight, good luck with that. Showers and thunderstorms, potential for heavy rainfall tonight as well. 85 for today's high. It's the Beatles. Here comes the sun.
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0: 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Here comes

chances at winning those tickets to check out Bryan Adams. That Roll with the Punches tour is going to be at Enterprise Center on July the 24th. I think Pat Benatar is going to be there, Neil Giraldo as well. You could win your way in at 6:40 with your Google Buster question on KLOU.

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0: Friday of the 80s and the 90s on 103.3 KLOU. It is Mornings with me, Billy Greenwood. If you missed the answer to yesterday's Google Buster question, keep in mind I do post the question usually via a video on my Facebook page every single morning. And then later in the afternoon, I'll post the answer there. So if you ever miss it, that's where you can find it. Billy Greenwood on Facebook. Make sure you hit the follow button so you get that daily trivia question. Yesterday's question, 72% of American men say they're always in charge of this in their relationship. Most popular guess is taking out the trash, doing the yard work, grilling, and driving. And by the way, all of those, incorrect. 72% of American men say they're always in charge of the remote control. Not even remotely true at my house. I am not one of those 72%ers. Google Buster question goes down again this morning at 6:40 for those Brian Adams tickets. Jadon Henley in less than 10 minutes. The Boys of Summer is on the way next.
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19: You have another chance to winning your tickets into Bryan Adams and that Roll with the Punches tour. That's going to take over Enterprise Center July the 24th. In fact, Pat Benatar is going to be there with Neil Giraldo. You could be there on KLOU's dime. You just have to bust my Google. That's coming up at about 6:40.

0: massive night tonight. We have Team USA taking on Turkey.
1: I think that's how you say it these days. Formerly known as Turkey,
0: FIFA World Cup action is tonight. I'll be honest with you, I didn't grow up a soccer fan. I just didn't have the leg for it. But I am into this whole Team USA fever. I love, and I mentioned this yesterday, watching all the videos of all the foreigners in America for the first time and discovering that, you know, America is actually a better place than they thought it was. But my question, will you be tuning in tonight to the big game, which is at 9 o'clock tonight? Or are you not really caught up in the whole Team USA FIFA World Cup fever? What say you, Will?
2: I am as impressed as I've ever been with the team, but I still, you know, soccer is not our sport. So as soon as we get up against a Brazil or Germany or Spain or somebody, I'm afraid we're back to being, you know, pretty pitiful. I'm afraid.
0: I don't know. I feel like we're a really, really good team. But again, I don't know a lot about soccer, so I guess I'll live and learn tonight. Again, that's at 9 o'clock. How do you feel about this one? Are you wrapped up in it? Are you all caught up in Team USA fever? Hit that talk back mic to share with me, or of course, you could always call me. I'm just sitting here all by myself. 533-1033 is my number. 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
24: What's poppin'? 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
23: If you want the chance to say I'm back with at least 50% or even 75% fewer HS symptoms, ask your derm about BIMZELX. In studies, around 5 in 10 people saw at least a 50% reduction, and more than 3 in 10 saw at least a 75% reduction in the number of inflamed nodules and abscesses, with no increase in abscesses or tunnels at 16 weeks, versus around 3 in 10 and around 2 in 10 taking placebo, respectively. Serious side effects like suicidal thoughts and behavior, infections and lowered ability to fight them, liver problems, and inflammatory bowel disease have occurred. Tell your doctor if these happen or worsen, or fevers, chills, muscle

is a great show heading to Enterprise Center July the 24th. How about this? Bryan Adams is going to be in town with his Roll with the Punches tour that's going to feature Pat Benatar and Neil Giraldo opening up the show. We do have your tickets in, but you have to bust my Google with a question that is ungoogleable, or at least we'll find out. So more than one out of three Americans think AI will enable us to do this within the next decade. What do you think that is? Tough question, great tickets. 533-1033. One out of three Americans think AI will enable us to do this within the next decade. For your Bryan Adams tickets, call now and bust my Google on KLOU. Good luck.

America is turning 250, and we're celebrating with $250,000 in cash. 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

I knew this question was tough. I didn't realize it was this tough. Nobody's even close to getting this one for your Brian Adams tickets. Google Buster question here on KLOU. One out of three Americans think AI will enable us to do this within the next decade. Somebody call and bust my Google at 533-1033. Good luck.

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3: Bosnia-Herzegovina eliminated Qatar from the World Cup with a 3-1 win in Seattle. Karim Alibegovic got the scoring started in the 29th minute.
4: That's a lovely piece of skill. What about the hit? Oh! It's a cracker!
3: The win likely places Bosnia against Team USA in the round of 32. 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
1: I'm just saying Turkey. 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Anyway, my question, are you into it? Are you all wrapped up in that FIFA World Cup fever? 533-1033.

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And it continues with Cyndi Lauper, True Colors. 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
1: Speaking of pressure, Team USA plays FIFA World Cup action tonight against Turkey. Paul's into it.
2: Oh, man, those Aussies didn't see us coming. 2-0, baby. 2-0. We're taking it to the top. We're going to beat the entire world. America. USA. USA. USA.
1: I think somebody needs to lay off the caffeine.

103.3 KLOU, the best variety of the 80s and the 90s. Again, the Cardinals trying to split their series against the Diamondbacks. We lose last night 9-4. I'm not so sure there's going to be a game tonight. Some nasty weather that rolls in this evening, and that's going to stick around through tomorrow as well. Keep an eye on it. It's more Lowrider, your commercial-free commute.

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Idol is going to be in town September the 10th. 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

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You should do that. 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A little window is going to pop open. You just type in birthday. You've got a chance of winning $2,500 for the 250K USA giveaway. Why would you not want to do that? Birthday is your nationwide keyword. Here's Duran Duran on KLOU.

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Good luck.

I don't think you're going to need sunglasses for the next few days. Scattered showers this afternoon, could be strong winds, some hail tonight, and then even more severe weather tomorrow. Hate to be the bearer of bad news. I know it sounds extreme. More than words on KLOU.

0: This song is running on the original factory batteries, so we'll probably need to swap in a new pair of AA's in a song or two. Just FYI.
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love you spending your ride in to work with me for the Greenwood. This guy is going to be in St. Louis July the 24th. In fact, another chance to win your tickets at 6:40 tomorrow morning with the Google Buster question. It's Brian Adams.

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103.3 KLOU, the best variety of the 80s and 90s. Martha Quinn, starting the Thursday work day with you. I hope your day has been going great so far. In just a few minutes, you're going to hear a song recorded by a band, a scruffy rock band in a little studio in Berkeley, California. And it turned out to be the biggest song of all time. That is on the way with me, Martha Quinn. Right now, it's Alanah Miles, Group Hug.

103.3 KLOU. Martha Quinn playing you Journey on Rockstar Kid Day. This happened because keyboard player Jonathan Cain's dad said, "Son, don't stop believing." Tell me about the kid in your life you're proud of. 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Yes,

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What do you do

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Martha Quinn hanging out with you. 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The Rocky Horror Picture Show is coming back again. 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

introduced the world to the soundtrack of a generation, and she's still hitting play. 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

She was the one who introduced the hits we love during her MTV days. 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

0: Cause I gotta have faith. Ooh, I gotta have faith. Because I gotta have faith.
1: 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A moment ago, starting Peggy's mixtape, we heard George Michael. Now we're hearing Michael Jackson. Who do you think the third artist is going to be? This song is a number one hit song for Michael Jackson from 1991's Dangerous album.

This is 103.3 KLOU, the best variety of the 80s and 90s. It's coming up. Martha Quinn here. The Pat Benatar, Bryan Adams Tour starts July 24th in St. Louis.

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Guaranteed Human. 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

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Minutes after 1 o'clock, it's Rockstar Kid Day. My name is Martha Quinn. 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No one was allowed to dance when finally Ren McCormick, a.k.a. Kevin Bacon.

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The best variety of the 80s and 90s.

This is 103.3 KLOU, the best variety of the 80s and 90s. What are you serious right now? It's after 2 o'clock already. Thursday is flying by. Thanks for hanging out with me, Martha Quinn. Starting next Wednesday in California, food will not be stamped with sell-by dates. Why? Find out next.

0: 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Cutting Crew fans, heads up, I got you covered. Your band will be on before 2:30. Martha Quinn hanging out with you. When you buy something at the store and you bring it home and you pull it out of your refrigerator and you see your past, the sell-by date, you know, let's say it's July 5th and your container of guacamole says sell-by July 4th and you're going, oh, I don't know what to do now. Should I eat it? I don't want to get sick. Maybe I'll throw it out. In the state of California, they're getting rid of sell-by dates because it's confusing. You don't know what to do. This is the health chat we get into every afternoon right here, your wellness shop. The sell-by date is really for the store. It's when they should start thinking about pulling it off the shelves and make room for fresher stuff. But they build into it that you might bring it home on July 4th, for example, and need a couple of days to be able to consume it. In California, they're changing to use-by dates, which is more useful to us, the consumers. I like this. I hope it spreads to other states. I think it's less confusing. Well, that is your wellness shot. I do this every afternoon right here. If you've got a health topic you think I should cover or you'd be interested to hear more about, let me know. 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

0: This is 103.3 KLOU, the best variety of the 80s and 90s. 24 hours from now, you know what we'll be doing? We'll be rocking, that's for sure. That happens every day with me, Martha Quinn. But tomorrow, in addition to rocking, we will be laughing. It'll be Corny Joke Friday. I hope to hear your corny joke. Don't be shy. No joke too corny. I will demonstrate in honor of the Star Trek convention happening in Las Vegas starting August 5th. What do you call a Vulcan sea creature with eight arms? What do you call a Vulcan sea creature with eight arms? A Spocktopus. That's Spock. You know, Spock from Star Trek. Like I said, no joke too corny. To get through and on the air with your corny joke, make sure you have our iHeartRadio app downloaded onto your phone so you could join the fun tomorrow.
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103.3 KLOU, the best variety of the 80s and 90s. 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

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Now we've got some iconic air guitar, courtesy of Boston. 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
1: I love this station. It's the bomb, baby. Yeah, baby. Yeah.
0: Yeah. Weird, but fun. Thank you, sir. Whoever you are.

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0: got 103.3 KLOU, the best variety of the 80s and 90s. I'm Jeffrey T. We're just over a week from our nation's big birthday, which means a big weekend, extra long. Hope you get that Friday off. Also means big fireworks, even bigger than usual in New York. Macy's just announced they'll launch 85,000 shells in 30 colors from 6 barges. And for the first time ever, a laser light show on the Brooklyn Bridge. You think they'll play Pink Floyd? That's how I always picture when lasers are involved. Went to a bunch of those as a kid. Although, since this whole thing's going to be on NBC, I'm guessing we'll get Jimmy Fallon instead of Roger Waters or David Gilmour. He's already under contract.
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Jeffrey T. thinking back to the Smooth Criminal video. Michael had on that white suit and hat. He looked kind of like the guy from 7-Up commercials. Remember him? Crisp and clean with no caffeine. Never had it, never will. Similar.